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1: Coming up, all the ladies. Want to do you a favor? Something you need to pick up to wear for fall that you can find anywhere.

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1: It's fall now. It's October. For all the ladies of the world, I want to encourage you to shop either your man's closet or the men's department of any store. It can be a highbrow department store, or it can be a thrift shop, your favorite thrift shop. And if you do that, you can get something for $6.
0: Wonder where this is going.
2: Yeah.
1: You know, I like man shirts.
0: You do?
1: I do like to kind of walk around the house in some of Murphy's old shirts sometimes.
0: I thought that was more about me than it just being a man shirt, though. Don't you like the way it smells?
1: I do like the way it smells. I do like a man shirt. Like some of my shirts, some of my big collared white shirts that I belt, they're actually man shirts that I buy. But I do like your shirts.
0: Do you have a tough time getting used to the buttons being on the other side?
1: Yeah, I'm used to that now because I wear them so often.
0: I never understood that, why women's shirts or the buttons are on the other side.
2: Well, actually, it goes back a couple centuries.
1: It does.
0: Does it?
2: When they used to have somebody dress them.
1: Royals.
2: Royals would have somebody dress them.
0: Oh,
2: so
0: okay.
2: The person dressing them is the one
1: that
2: deal with buttons.
0: Really?
1: So, that's
0: so the guys had to dress themselves then, apparently.
1: Yeah. So it would be easier for you to put it on me, actually, and you could dress me, et cetera. Okay. But anyway, it's not about dressy shirts. This is about flannels. Ladies, it's one of the coolest hacks ever for fall to get sort of an oversized flannel. Now, you can buy a girl one, but the man flannels, there's something about them. They're longer, and I like that because you can then style it. You can dress it up. You can belt it. You can tie it. Something about a flannel that's a size or two bigger than you would normally wear on you, ladies. I mean, and they're just fantastic.
0: Okay.
1: So it's one of those hacks.
2: Can I throw in a suggestion too?
1: Please, girlfriend.
2: Before you wear it, wash it once or twice.
1: Oh,
2: because flannel's even better.
1: Oh, I know.
2: Softer.
1: That's why I say thrift it if you want, or hit your man's closet for one that he's worn forever, because it is better once it's been loved on for a long time. It's almost like wearing a blanket.
0: So are you saying that's really a casual outfit? You're not saying that you can dress it up?
1: No, you can elevate a flannel.
0: Really?
1: If it doesn't look pilled and old and flat, if it looks like it's, I have a couple that look really bright and sharp, and you can totally elevate those with jewelry, with a belt, with however you accessorize it, and it works for fall. Or you can just walk around in the house in it with nothing else,
2: the house.
1: which is good for the ones that feel like blankets. Mm.
0: So will you post an example of this soon, Jody?
1: Sure.
0: On socials?
1: Happy to.
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2: Last week, Taylor Swift dropped four new songs on us, and the one that she's pushing as her first single, they got the video and everything, is Patient Zero.
3: That video is a major motion picture.
2: Yeah, Dakota Johnson.
3: Dakota Johnson, Colin Farrell is in it, Taylor's in it. Mm-hmm. Big.
2: But the song that the city of Cleveland has latched onto, of course, is the song Cleveland. Which, of course, is about her hubby, Travis.
3: About her falling in love with him.
2: And apparently the city has supremely embraced the song. Number one, the brothers had their podcast this week, and Travis said, Cleveland is rocking right now. They are the second seed in the AL baseball playoffs, the Guardians. Yeah. So they are going to play the White Sox, which is the Pope's team.
3: Yeah. got God on their side.
2: This Saturday. So, you know, they're smoking right now. He said this, it's given the city more life. Yeah. And Cleveland has these signs up around town or like statues that say Cleveland. Well, they've added an exclamation point.
0: Okay.
2: Because that's the title of the song.
3: Correct.
2: So that's pretty good,
3: too. That's a little
2: too.
3: Taylor influence. There's a lot of Taylor influence there.
2: And Travis said, a shout out to Tay-Tay for making the song Give the City More Life.
0: Yeah.
3: Don't they have a home there, too?
2: They just bought a home on Lake Erie.
3: Yeah.
2: So, yeah, they're there.
3: It's not a little one either.
2: Well, none of her houses are. Billy Joel telling fans, hey, stop worrying about me. He did a little Q&A with fans this week. And, of course, obviously because of his condition, his health issues in the past
3: brain surgery, right?
2: Yeah, he had a shunt put in and everything. That's what all the fans are like, how you doing? How you doing? How you doing? He goes, okay. I know people are worried about me because they read I have a brain disorder, but that sounds worse than it actually is.
3: Wow.
2: He says, I lost a little hearing, but that may have to do with my age and the rock and roll lifestyle, but I'm fine.
0: Good.
3: Well, brain surgery doesn't sound light.
2: No.
3: In their defense.
2: And he was asked, someone said, hey, is there anybody in history, in the music history, that you never got a chance to record with that you really wanted to? And he said, yeah, John Lennon.
4: I'm just sitting here watching the wheels.
3: Good answer.
0: Yeah, they were both in New York at the same time. Mm-hmm. So,
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1: So people, they are looking for the People's Sexiest Man Alive. Readers can now vote through October 12th. Travis Kelce, MGK up for it on her story, as well as Hudson Williams. Remember, Jonathan Bailey won last year. Who's it going to be this year? Will Ferrell is even came.

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1: Hi, it's Christina. 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
2: Oh my gosh. 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
1: Oh no.
2: $1,000 phone. 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But I just heard that they found it and they're going to return it. 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
1: that is
2: my good news. I don't want to lose a $1,000 phone. You know, I can't do that every day.
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1: And it's a feel good Friday. Tell me some great news. Leslie, hi.
2: Okay, so I can't make a hard boiled egg to save my life. Hey. Well, over the weekend, I decided to make my boyfriend a really nice brunch, and I made this egg salad, and I did the trick of actually putting the egg in an ice bath and letting them sit for 10 minutes, and it did it. My eggs were perfect.
0: Oh, yes.
2: And my egg salad was great, and it was a huge victory.
1: Talk about it. The tips and tricks. I love them. Keep them coming.
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Hi, it's Christina. Well, you know that Amazon Prime Big Deal Days is coming. Basically, like the October Prime Days, okay? And that is starting on Tuesday. Good news, we've got $1,000 for you to win starting Monday, just in time. Monday morning in time, 9 a.m.

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Here's another great one you asked for on WCHI.

0: 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Natalie, what made you do the happy dance? It's a feel-good Friday.
1: My little victory is that I finally finished nursing school. Oh my goodness.
0: Cool.
1: And I can't wait to get started. I'm going to start doing Botox very, very soon. So, you know, hit me up, y'all. Hit me up.
0: Okay. I'm so happy. You already know I will. Mama needs a little something, a couple needles of fun.
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1: Hi,
0: 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Well, there is a whole list of foods that we should absolutely be eating every single week. What are they? 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
1: You want to have some extra holiday spending cash? Well, we're here for that. We've got October, November, December, which are all very expensive months, by the way. I mean, September, too, really, was kind of costly with back to school and stuff. 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
1: 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You'll have to check it out. Benson Boone doing backflips. Goo Goo Dolls singing with the audience. We loved Lainey Wilson's 9 to 5 Dolly Parton tribute. Oh, it was awesome. And you can stream it Disney Plus and Hulu. 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

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Hey, it's Christina saying hi to everyone in and around Chillicothe. We're always playing songs to help you feel relaxed and refreshed. 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
1: Hi, it's Christina. 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
2: 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I don't want to lose a $1,000 phone. 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

Chilla Coffee's Easy 1350. WCHI. It is finally Friday afternoon. How are you? It's Dan Blackman. I will get you through the weekend. Yes, you can see it right there. Patrick Swayze now with She's Like the Wind.

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Having some fun on a Friday afternoon. The Cardigans help out with Love Fool.

0: Easy 1350 WCHI. It is Friday. It's World Smile Day. I'll talk about that later on today. So why are you smiling? Hi.
1: I'm smiling because I had a great week with friends, and my husband and I are going to see a Journey tribute band, and Journey's my favorite group.
0: That is awesome. Thanks for listening in. Hopefully the rest of your workday flies by. Here's Sunny Came Home, Sean Colvin.

WCHI Easy 1350. All right, let the kissing commence. It's Friday afternoon, 4 o'clock hour. Faith Hill takes over. She leads the way.

0: Chillicothe's Easy 1350. WCHI. Christmas Cash is back starting on Monday. 9 opportunities every Monday through Friday, and you could win a grand. So, a winner last time said this.
1: Oh my God, for real? Oh my goodness. Yay! Oh, I can't believe it. I love concerts. That's why I decided to enter, and I've been wanting to go to Miami for a while, so this was a great opportunity.
0: All the details how you could win coming up later on this hour. It's George Michael now.

Easy 1350 WCHI. Just in time for you, Christmas Cash starts on Monday. Get that money, buy those Christmas gifts, all the details. What do you got to do? How do you win? So on and so forth. Coming up in, I guess, about 10 minutes or so. The Cranberries now. Ah, yes. Dreams. Dream about that $1,000.

WCHI Easy 1350. Sir Elton John with Dan Blackman. So if you won $1,000, what are you doing with it? Maybe some Christmas gifts, of course. 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

Chillicothe's Easy 1350. WCHI. Michael Bolton still battling brain cancer, but according to his latest MRI, no signs of tumor recurrence, and that's good news. It's the Laura Branigan tune, How Am I Supposed to Live Without You?

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1: How are you on the second day of October? Since it's October, my top five and five list, things we love about October, coming up later on this hour. First, Sade, No Ordinary Love.

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She's a good

0: WCHI Easy 1350. The Manhattans, along with Dan Blackman. My top five and five today, top five things that we love about October. Here's my list. Number five, hoodie weather. Not too hot, not too cold. Number four, pumpkin everything, wherever you look. Number three, football season. High school, college, and pros. Number two, Halloween fun near the end of the month. And of course, number one, the fall colors. The leaves are changing. The air is crisp. What do you think? I'm Radio Dan Blackman. Tell me on Instagram. Follow me there. Stay here for more relaxing favorites for the drive.
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0: 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Chillicothe's Easy 1350.

0: Easy 1350 WCHI. So you know what it means, Friday, the weekend, hopefully. It means this. Hi, right, Lisa?
1: 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Tomorrow I don't have to work. 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
0: Yes, hopefully you don't have to work on a weekend. Enjoy it. Truly, madly, deeply is Savage Garden for the drive. Oh,

0: WCHI Easy 1350. There is Sting. I'm Dan Blackman. You heard all the great things about our iHeartRadio Music Festival, right? Presented by Capital One. You can relive them all the big moments. Lainey Wilson pays tribute to Dolly Parton. Weezer brings out surprise guests. BTS takes us for a swim. Streaming only on Disney Plus and Hulu began yesterday. Check it out, definitely. Thanks for listening to me. I'm back Monday afternoon, 3 o'clock right here. Delilah's in at 7. Be safe. Enjoy.
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2: 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Coming up Monday, top pop culture costumes for 2026.
3: And three things to know to start your day at 650, 750, and 850.